give time in America

0: Excuse me, but I believe we met before.
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0: You look so beautiful.
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1: Is it possible?
0: By chance,
1: were you ever near us?
0: Maybe it was in Africa.
1: Or is it reality?

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But you know, you've changed my life, and I believe

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Being that we live in such a troubled world, it's a wonder that any of us gets a chance to pray. So I'd like to dedicate this prayer to all the sinners all over the world. And that means everybody. And it goes something like this.

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And in his mind, some of the things he wants to do for that girl are almost impossible.

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But hopefully one day, she's gonna be walking past this way, and this is what I'll have to say.

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If you try and I try, girl, there's no telling how far we can go. Remember those loving fools, Romeo and Juliet? They thought they had a thing going, but they just didn't know. They couldn't visualize. They had no idea how it could be.

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We're gonna be too busy being in love. Because this is the real thing. We found a groove. We move each other. We turn each other on. And this could last forever. All we need to do is give some kind of sign. Yes, love. And from then on, baby, it's easy. Let's talk about me and

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Just you wait. Yeah.

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1: 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It even happened to me. Me of all people. Life is funny.
0: Yeah.
1: Love is funny. It can play stupid games on ya. Still, I watch out for the tricky game. But nevertheless, I'm still a man. I know I am.

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No one can top you or stop you. And everything you ever wanted is right at your fingertips. But as always, reality steps in and shocks you right back into the present. And all you can do is ask yourself over and over, why? What happened to the love that brought us both so much joy and happiness? Hey, I know things change, people change, but this hurts. I mean, really hurts. I guess it all boils down to the fact that we really didn't know each other anyway, huh? Yeah, I know. Say, wait a minute. Let me tell you

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When you're in my arms, my body comes to life. And when we love,

Hello, you're listening to DJ Zine, and this is the Pop Heard Round the World on KSCU Santa Clara 103.3 FM, The Underground Sound. And we'll be here for the next hour or so to play some jangly, kind of like British-leaning sort of music, I guess, today. Yeah, it should be fun. Just a quick recap before we get started. My bestie, Ruan, and I caught Bikini Kill at the Warfield in San Francisco last night, and it was an absolute blast. We had so much fun. You know, Kathleen Hanna and Toby Vale and Kathy Wilcox, they've just still got it. And the sets were awesome. They went kind of deep. I guess you have to go deep. They're such short songs, so you can really kind of cover the entire catalog pretty much. But, you know, they played favorites like New Radio, Feels Blind, which was so good, Reject All American, Sugar, Rebel Girl, like all the hits, right? So, like, what a great way to kick off the week. It was so, so fun. But today's set is very different from that sonically. But it's worth noting that like almost every song on this list, on this set list today, is kind of like led by, you know, female fronted, it's like woman's voice. So we've got some really, really cool tracks today. We've got something from, you know, Harriet Wheeler, Natalie Merchant, Dolores O'Riordan, Margot Timmons, Tracy, Karen Paris, Ruth Miller. It goes on and on. We just have all these cool songs that, you know what, they do kind of relate to last night a little bit, in that they're songs about like social alienation. They're songs about reclaiming yourself after you've gone through it. So storytelling wise, it's not that different from the vibe from last night. So let's get into it. The first song we're going to play is by a husband and wife band out of Lancaster, Pennsylvania. And they kind of came together during a Catholic school production of Godspell back in 1980. This song kind of appeared on their 1995 album, Glow. This is a beautiful band, something vibey, something soft, something delicate, something really, really pretty to start off the set. This is The Innocence Mission with Keeping Awake. Enjoy.

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And you just heard Michael James Pollard with Isabel. Michael James Pollard is a Manchester musician whose earliest recordings made with singer Sue Goddard went unreleased for decades, honestly. Like, it was very, very, very, like, much a hidden gem of music. And then his music ended up resurfacing, like, during the pandemic around about, like, 2020, when a lost demo tape of his turned up in a charity shop in London. And then it, like, kind of kicked off this whole, like, rediscovery of his whole archive. And the music is just so, so good. I love that song, Isabel. It's so, so good. And I was actually, I hope I don't sound out of breath. I was actually grooving to it. And then I was like, whoops, we got to get back on the air. But yeah, check out there's a couple things by Michael James Pollard. I think there's a Too Confusing 7-inch that I have that we own. That was re-released on vinyl on, I think, 2021. And then I think you can maybe find a full-length CD on Bandcamp or something like that. But check those out, because really, really good music, for whatever reason, was just kind of buried for years and is just so good. Before that, we heard The Sundays with Hideous Towns. And The Sundays, they were a London bunch that they were also, like, led by husband-wife pair Harriet Wheeler and David Govarin. And their kind of jangly sound made them, like, such a big influence in the indie scene in 1990. But, man, they sure as heck have been making a comeback in their recent years. Like, it's crazy how many Sundays t-shirts I see. It's crazy how much of the Sundays I hear blasting out of people's cars. It's wild. And it's very, very much appreciated. So glad they're making a comeback. But Hideous Towns appeared on their debut album, Reading, Writing, and Arithmetic. And one of my favorite things about the Sundays is how the lyrics are, like, always, like, so loaded with, like, themes of, like, you know, like, socio-political themes and, like, you know, social alienation and things like that. In fact, I'm pretty sure that Hideous Towns is about, like, the insane state of, like, the Thatcher era Britain. Like, I'm pretty sure that's what it's about. And I love how that is what's hiding beneath, like, the jingly, like, guitars and, like, the beautiful vocal. It's just so funny. And I love it. And then at the top of the set, we played The Innocence Mission with Keeping Awake. And that takes us all the way up to the top of the set. Hope you guys are enjoying. Just a couple announcements. On Saturday, October 10th, Indie Pop Vinyl Collective Lost and Found are celebrating their 4th anniversary. And to commemorate that, we're going to be hosting a community kickback at Wallenberg Park in San Jose, October 10th, 12 to 5 p.m. And there's going to be, like, we're going to have a free barbecue. There's going to be open tables. And there's even a raffle with, like, hugely generous donations from community partners like Offshore Records, Redwood Records, and Chromatic Coffee. So please join. You won't want to miss it. And I'll be there and the crew will be there. And it's just really, really going to be a fun time and just, like, a joyous celebration that we just want to share with y'all. And it's a cool free thing to do. You know, nowadays you can't really go and do anything, especially in this economy, for free. And so, like, it's one of those cool things that you can do and, you know, bring your kids, like, bring your pals, and it should be fun. What else? Well, I suppose if you're enjoying the show, feel free to give us a ring at 408-554-5728. That's 408-554-KSU. Please be sure, though, to call once I'm off the air so I can chat properly. I love engaging with you guys and just, like, hearing what's resonating with you, what you like, maybe what you don't like, too. So definitely give us a call. But maybe more music. So let's see what's next. Okay, so this band,
They're so weird. And I mean that in the best way. Like, they were this weird outfit formed in Leicester in 1990, pulled together from members of the Deep Freeze Mice and the Chrysanthemums. Deep Freeze Mice is another band that I just, like, totally, totally love from this era. But this band, their version of this song appeared in 1991 on their album A Lizard is a Submarine on Grass. I think I have that right. Recorded partly in a cellar and partly in someone's flat that same summer. And this song is just such an iconic song that has been, it's been covered by the Lightning Seeds. It's been covered by Lush. But personally, this is my favorite version. It's just got this like kind of like oddball quality to it that I really, really adore. This is an amazing band. This is Ruth's Refrigerator with Outdoor Miner. Enjoy.

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And you just heard a beautiful song called Angel Mine by Cowboy Junkies, who are a Toronto band featuring Margot Timmins. Angel Mine appeared on the 1995 album Lay It Down. Before that, we heard The Primitives with Ocean Blue, and they are a Coventry band formed by the, what can you call her, effervescent, bubbly, energetic Tracy, who is kind of known for like turning out these short and snappy pop songs. And Ocean Blue appeared on the 1988 album, Lovely. What's interesting about this song is that it's definitely like, I mean, compared to like other songs by The Primitives, it's definitely like slower and weirder. And I guess that's the reason that I like it, honestly. Before that, we heard The Cry with Alone. That's such a banger. The Cry are a San Diego post-punk band who they initially like soundtracked H Street's legendary like 1989 skate video, Hocus Pocus, if you've heard of it. And then like years afterwards, it like turns up again in this like skate video by Polar Skate Company. And that's the video where like everybody was like, what is this? And started, you know, streaming them. And as much as I dislike streaming for my own dumb reasons, like sometimes it can really like drum up new and unexpected audiences. And for that, I guess I'm grateful. It is such a banger. It's so good. Before that, we heard The Cranberries with Not Sorry. Such a banger. I love that song so much. The Cranberries were an Irish band from Limerick who, I mean, what can I say about them? They went on to become one of the biggest acts to come out of Ireland in the 90s. And of course, led by the incredible and unmistakable voice of Dolores O'Riordan. That song, Not Sorry, it appeared on their 1993 album. Everybody else is doing it, so why can't we? That album is perfect. Go check it out if you haven't. I mean, if you haven't, what are you, like, living under a rock or something? It's so good. It's so good. So good. Like, I could spend hours doing accolades about that particular album. It not only was, like, obviously, like the Cranberries, and the Cranberries are spectacular, but that album just really like marked a certain moment in time where like all this cool stuff in music was happening, and the cover is iconic. I mean, like the way they're dressed, the way they're posed, just everything. It's just it means so much to so many people, I think, that album. But go check it out. Everybody else is doing it, so why can't we? And I love this song in particular. This has always been like one of my favorite songs off the album because it's kind of like a quiet banger, you know? And there's this part where like it's very quiet and like, you know, she's kind of like doing the whispery Dolores voice because she has a whispery Dolores voice and then she has a roaring Dolores voice and this is a whispery one. And then like when Noel comes in with the guitars and it just like crashes against her voice, it's so awesome. Anyway, I love the Cranberries, as you can tell. Before that, Sad Lovers and Giants, A Map of My World. They were a Watford band, so dark, so lovely. A Map of My World, I think, was 1987, I want to say, when they kind of came back from their earlier breakup with their band and came back with like an updated lineup. Before that was the Ocean Blue, another fantastic band with Vanity Fair. Oh my God, what a gorgeous, gorgeous, beautiful, gorgeous song. Like I can't even, I mean, you heard it, you guys. The Ocean Blue were kind of four teenagers straight out of high school in Hershey, Pennsylvania, who somehow, I don't know how, landed like a 3-album deal with Sire Records. Vanity Fair came out in 1990 as a single from their self-titled 1989 debut album and was like on all the college radio. So it's like a very full circle that we're playing it today. An interesting tidbit about that song is that the lyrics are lifted from John Bunyan's 17th century allegory, The Pilgrim's Progress, which is like what? Like, I don't know, but the song itself is so gorgeous, so who are we to complain, right? Before that, we played 10,000 Maniacs with Don't Talk. And they're like a New York band. They are a New York band, fronted by Natalie Merchant,
whose voice is just unique is all I can say. She's got this really singular voice. And Don't Talk came off of their like 1987 album In My Tribe. And I feel like Natalie Merchant gets an unfair rap. I think I don't know if it's her voice or because of her solo career, it can be very polarizing. I will personally say I'm not a huge fan of her solo stuff, but her early work is so unique, so cool, so like kind of like post-punky, but like also dreamy. It's really cool. In My Tribe, great record. Check it out. And then at the top of the set, we played Ruth's Refrigerator with Outdoor Nut Miner. Blah, blah, blah. I can't talk today. Sorry, guys. But that's also an excellent song cover. Original was by The Wire. But that Ruth's Refrigerator cover is really cool. The final song we're going to play, thank you guys so much for listening, is by a Scottish jingle pop band from, I can't remember exactly where in Scotland they're from, but they kind of devoted a cult following in the 90s. They kind of cultivated this like very, very like committed following. And the song is the title track of their 2004 album, which the band actually financed themselves with the help from a grant from the Scottish Arts Council, if you can believe it. And the wonderful John Douglas, the guitarist, songwriter for the band, unfortunately, sadly passed last month, just in August. But the music is deeply affecting and it still lives on. This particular song is about the impact of like carrying a lot of emotions and a lot of weight. And it's so hopeful and it's so beautiful and it so acknowledges like the human condition, and I love it so much. You guys, this is Trash Can Sinatra's with Weightlifting. Enjoy.

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1: Cheers. Cheers, bye.